0: welcome to your Saturday. 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It's your weekend breakfast show. Jason, Lauren, we've got Clint here from the Nova newsroom too.
1: It's a bit of a flashback. Susie O'Brien, columnist at the Herald Sun, reflects on what school was like for us in the 1980s and 1990s.
2: Us? Yeah. I was not at school in the 1980s.
1: And I said then in the
2: 1990s. 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